No one works, fights, or eats like those boys of mine. Here we stand in the middle of a grand bonanza. With a gun and a rope and a hat full of hope, we planted our family tree. We got a hold of a pot full of gold bonanza. With a house full of friends with a rainbow ends, how rich can a fella be? On this land we put our brand, our pride is the name. Fortune smiled the day we filed the Ponderosa claim. Here in the West we're living in the best bonanza. The friendliest, whitenest, lovin'est band that ever set foot in a promised land.

0: sequencer system online.
1: I will now take you back to the time before the Big Bang and the birth of the very first soul called the Universal Migrator. However, system protocols require confirmation of risk factor. No user has ever pre-incarnated back this far before. Are you sure you want to continue?

Listen, people, I don't know how you expect to ever stop the war if you can't sing any better than that. There's about 300,000 of you fuckers out there. I want you to start singing. Come on.

your boys off to Vietnam. 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Send your sons off before it's too late. Be the first one on your block to have your boy come home in a box. All right.

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They ship the parts to Mama in for souvenirs. 2 years, get down. Not his, not hers, but what the hey. The good book says it's gotta be that way.

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That's what they say every night, every day. 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

0: mercifully.
1: Yes, and neither would you, Derek, this star nonsense.
0: Yes, yes.
1: No, it is it.
0: I'm sure of it.

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He said, stick by me and I'll be your guiding hand. But don't ask me what I think of you. I might not give the answer that you want me to.

0: Fleetwood Mac haben so manchmal die Grenzen überschritten. Nicht nur Blues oder Blues-Rock, sondern auch richtig so ein bisschen Metallisches. Und wie gut das dann auch klingt, wenn eine andere Band da spielt. Nehmen wir mal die Loverboys von Judas Priest. Und sie haben sich an einen Klassiker herangetraut. The Green Manalishi von Fleetwood Mac hier in der Version von Judas Priest. Das geht mal ab hier bei Radio Haspe und Fleetwood Mac Legends.
1: I love drama. So, let me think here. In about a year, we've done 119 shows. Wow. We've been to 37 countries. Woo! We've done about 100,000 miles going round and around the planet. But the most important part of what we do is this bit where we play to over a million of these wonderful, incredible, amazing Judas Priest heavy metal fans. If you're in a band and you don't acknowledge that the main ingredient for your life are the people that buy your records, comes to the show, gives you the life support, you're fucking mad. We've got the best heavy metal fans in the world. We love you. You're like family to us. Thank you so very much. Yeah. All right. The stage has gone green, which can only mean it's the Green Manalishi with the two-pronged crown.

myself today to see if I still feel. 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

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Killed everyone. I'm away forever. But